get up. Slow, steady, undress. Impress. Take it up. Slow, steady, undress. Success. 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Slow, steady, undress. Impress. Take it up. Slow, steady, undress. Success.

0: 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We are one.
1: 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A freak like me just needs infinity.

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1: I mean, they're all acid. Which one?
0: You know, the one that goes na na na na na na na na na.
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I'm a free man, and I can.

Red American Express. We came on the way exotic. It don't matter, cause I'm the one that loves you best.

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He will get you and infect you with his sound. Follow him into the place full of pleasure. Escape from the misery and step into another world.